0: Em alta voltagem.
1: They are close. They are coming. 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Prepare yourself. Say to yourself, this is the sound of my heart. This is the sound of

They are close. 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Prepare yourself. 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This is the sound they want. 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

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I've had a few, but then again, too few to mention. I did what I had to do and saw it through without exemption. I planned

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0: Bonnie and Clyde a todo instante. Feelings are feelings.
1: And they need you, baby.